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Nobody's even looking me in my eyes. 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Hell yeah. You know I love you, did I ever tell you?

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It's all right. For in my house, we are all free. One nation.

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I know I should sleep, but the voices in my head go. Go. Go. Go. But the voices in my head.

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You see me? Now come get me.